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1: I could have my Gucci on. I go wear my Louis Vuitton.
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0: what it is, they be like, oh, she's a hold different animal. Got the beast on leash to the net, and tease, she's a whole different animal. Body on the hit, to take a jump in all mother, why you tryna glitch? Critical scout me. Whole different animal.
1: 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Different animal. Whole different animal.